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0: Stevie Ray Vaughan, 103.5 WIMZ, Knoxville's Classic Rock. Your 80s at 8. Hey, it's Octavius. Fanboy Expo's coming to town this weekend. I'm pretty excited about that. It's going on the 10th through the 12th at the Knoxville Convention Center. They've got all the stars are going to be there. Ron Perlman, Linda Hamilton, Heather Locklear, Alan Tudyk will be there. They're going to have all the cosplay, all the collectibles, all the vendors, all the live entertainment. Get all the details. Fanboyexpo.com. It's going to be a lot of fun. If you're a comic book person, or if you're an action figure person, or a Funko Pop person, or you're just into, you know, Terminator, Star Wars, Blade, anything. Oh, my gosh. It's going to be all over the place this weekend. And there's some real awesome character people that show up all dressed out in their cosplay outfits that are just so cool. So check it out. Fanboy Expo, 103.5 WIMZ, Knoxville's Classic Rock. 80s at 8 rolls on.
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0: 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That was a Kinks song covered by Van Halen on the 83 album, Diver Down. A lot of covers on that album, except for Hang 'Em High, Secrets, and Big Bad Bill is Sweet William Now, and Little Guitars. All the albums, just about half the album's covers. Still a great album, though. All right, baseball. We got baseball going on tonight, right now, as we speak. It's Thirsty Thursday and Knox Vegas night. Covenant Health Park. Tomorrow night, Summer Fireworks Series. They're going to have a great big fireworks show after the game. And Saturday's Christmas in July. Santa Claus and Mrs. Claus will be there, hopefully wearing their summer attire. Make sure to stick around after the game for a Christmas-themed fireworks show. And then Sunday, just a great family Sunday. I'll be there with my entourage. It's going to be a blast. So check out SmokiesBaseball.com for all the information. We'll see you at Covenant Health Park with the Knoxville Smokies and 103.5 WIMZ, Knoxville's Classic Rock.
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0: 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Tom Petty and Refugee. Octavius here. Splash Country. 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I believe Big R's been giving them away. And it's right now. It's the time. It's the time for you to go to Splash Country. Ride, slide, splash your way through the rest of the summer with Dollywood Splash Country and WIMZ. Sounds awesome to me. All right, let's take a look here. I got some Beatles and Georgia Satellites, and then your 9:30 Thunder from Down Under is coming up on WIMZ. So please, stick around.
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0: 103.5 WIMZ, Knoxville's Classic Rock. Hello there. I'm Octavius, and I keep my thermostat at 67 degrees. You got a problem with that? I've got a butthurt report form for you to fill out. I'm sorry, everyone, but if you have your thermostat set at 78 degrees and it's 96 degrees outside, you need counseling. I'm sorry. I walk around in a house that's 78 degrees. I'm just like, we gonna die. It's too hot in here. My sweat is sweating. I've got the swamp butt going on. Yeah, let's crank that down to a nice respectable 70 degrees at least. Please. Stay cool out there. Stay hydrated if you're out working in this stuff. It's not as bad as it has been, but the heat index, I know my friends in South Carolina got hit with a heat index of 111 today and zero breeze on the beach. So they said it was just miserable on the beach. They spent all their time in the pool or in the ocean, but not lying out in the sun. So stay cool out there. Stay hydrated out there. All right, one more day to get qualified to soup up your summer with Phoenix Conversions, the Knoxville Smokies, and WIMZ, that $10,000 vehicle makeover. 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And somebody's going to win that $10,000 custom upgrade for the car, their truck, or their SUV. Can't wait to see who's going to win. It's always a lot of fun doing a giveaway at the baseball stadium. Another extra long block of classic rocks on the way. 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

0: 103.5 WIMZ, Knoxville's Classic Rock. School's out. Alice Cooper. School's been out here for a while. And it's going to start back up, what, the beginning of August? I remember when school used to start the day after Labor Day. As it should be. It should start the day after Labor Day. Summers need to be a full 3 months long for the parents and for the students. Stepping off my soapbox now. All right. McFlyby's back with George McFly and the Knoxville Smokies. 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George swings by your workplace, does a flyby, and he brings you and everybody you work with tickets to the Knoxville Smokies. 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
2: 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Every day, one thought haunts you. What if I stop? A 2026 British Medical Journal study says you'll gain every pound back, but four times faster. So what now? There is an answer. Alex Gowen patented hypnosis. The Journal of the American Medical Association says adding behavior therapy to GLP-1s produces nearly three times the results than GLP-1s alone. Three times the results. Hypnosis is behavior therapy concentrated. And Alex Gowen hypnosis is the only U.S. patented hypnosis proven useful by the U.S. Patent Office. 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

0: 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Rock and Roll Hall of Fame inductee, Phil Collins. Oh, yeah, baby. He is the man. I can't wait to see the ceremonies later on this year when they play him back on HBO. Just to see him get that award. I mean, that just tops off an amazing career. Love Phil Collins. Well, hope you had fun tonight. Thanks for all the calls, the texts, and the messages. Please don't forget to follow me, Octavius.Knights, or Knights.Octavius, W-I-M-Z. Sometimes I forget what it is. You'll find me on there. Please follow me. I'd really appreciate it. And I'll catch you tomorrow night. It's Friday, and it'll be a block party weekend. It'll be a party tomorrow night on Friday. Peace, love, progress, patience, persistence, and perspective. And remember what I keep telling you. Keep moving forward. Love you. You know exactly who you are. I mean it. See you tomorrow.
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2: Well, the world, as we've seen, keeps on turning. 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Welcome, friends.

0: Moody Blues, one of our great vault requests as we get rolling with tonight's edition of UCR. ZZ Top in the middle with an absolute anthem for a certain group of music fans, beer drinkers and hell raisers, enough said, right? It's Matt Wardlaw. Thank you all so much for being here with us tonight. This is Ultimate Classic Rock.
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So check this out. Two California teens were riding in one of those Waymo self-driving cars, drinking alcohol and shooting water guns. So weren't they surprised when the Waymo delivered them straight to the police station, which was not their chosen final destination? Something tells me that they might change course in the future. And let that be a lesson to you kids out there listening. You better behave or else. 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
1: So an old friend of mine caught the opening night of Bon Jovi's new tour, and he was absolutely blown away. His words, new anthems meet the classics. Bon Jovi still got it, and John sounds better than ever. And just look at the set list. They opened with A Little Help from My Friends, then hit Beautiful Drug, We Weren't Born to Follow, Lost Highway, and Who Says You Can't Go Home. Then it was time to start throwing the big punches. You Give Love a Bad Name, Born to Be My Baby, In These Arms, Have a Nice Day, and It's My Life. Oh, but no, he wasn't done. Living on a Prayer, Lay Your Hands on Me, Blood on Blood, Keep the Faith, along with some newer songs like Legendary and Living Proof. And then a 3-song encore, I'll Be There for You, Wanted Dead or Alive, and Bad Medicine. 21 songs. Look, after everything John's been through with his voice, plenty of people wondered if he could still pull this off. Well, apparently the answer is a big, loud, Jersey-sized yes. Bon Jovi is back. John sounds great, and the band is still delivering the goods. And somewhere, a 1987 Camaro just started itself, the T-tops flew off, and somebody's mullet from Cock County just grew back. That's your 60 Seconds in Rock. I'm Octavius for 103.5 WIMZ, Knoxville's classic rock.

Cars on UCR, we had U2 prior to that. What do you think of that new U2 single that came out earlier this week? I'm digging it. As somebody said on social media, it's always a good sign when you see Bono wearing a cowboy hat. Listen to Street of Dreams on the UCR website. Let me know what you think of it. Speaking of dreams, it is your pal Wardlaw. I will admit to having a few of those. Right now, though, let's make some dreams come true by taking care of this request for Three Doors Down. Free kryptonite for all who need some. It's ultimate classic rock.

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0: Brian Johnson steps in for the late Bon Scott and ends up keeping AC/DC rocking for over 45 years and counting. Bon would have been 80 today, and we're going to salute Bon Scott later tonight with some special songs just for one of our favorite rock singers of all time. It's ultimate classic rock.
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That's another one of those songs. I heard it, and now I feel like I can run about 20 miles. Bob Seger certainly had that kind of energy. Somebody else who had a lot of energy in the 80s, talking about John Bon Jovi, and the Bon Jovi tour is up and running. We'll play some of the songs that they put into the set list during UCR Backstage, and we'll talk about that opening night show. You can read our report from opening night right now because we were there. We put down some thoughts and words for you at ultimateclassicrock.com. 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

It is so hard to believe that we are coming up on the one-year anniversary of the death of Ozzy Osbourne. Over the weekend, we marked 1 year since the incredible Back to the Beginning All-Star tribute to the Ozman, where Ozzy himself sang a very, very emotional version of that song. It's always a powerful way to start any hour of the program when we hear Mama, I'm Coming Home. It's Matt Wardlaw. It is a fresh hour with more of your requests. Here come the boys. It is Ultimate Classic Rock.

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Here is requested Tom Petty for Rick on UCR.

So there's a growing trend where women wear what's called the divorce ring. In a lot of cases, they take their existing ring and wear it on the middle finger. And as a number of women confirmed, yes, indeed, there is a specific message being made by that choice of finger. Ladies, are you doing that? Do you have a divorce ring? Let me know here at UCR.

0: 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The good news is I'm looking ahead into the future and I see even more riffs as far as the eyes can see. 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

Hopefully you didn't miss our conversation last night with Don Felder, former Eagles guitarist. And if you did, don't worry, because that's going to be coming to our podcast soon for your listening pleasure. Always great to talk with the legendary Don Felder. 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

0: As you might be aware, we do a lot of different themes here on the 9 at 9 each night. Nine songs, as you know, all connected. And what I like about tonight's theme is it's a simple one that I think we can all get behind. Hot and cold. Hot and cold. That's the theme. So Cold as Ice by Foreigner, as an example, fits in quite well with our theme of hot and cold. So share your suggestions with me and know this. We are going to have some fun because already I thought of a fun way to go rogue with this theme. Coach always loves it when we do that. It starts with me getting to play Commander Cody and his Lost Planet Airmen because I want to here on UCR, and that's a good mark to shoot for. We need to go higher than that because that is incredible. Hot and cold, that is the theme. Share your thoughts and song suggestions, and let's do this. Here is Hot Rod Lincoln for you diehards. For the deep cut lovers, it is ultimate classic rock.
1: My pappy said, son, you're going to drive me to drinking if you don't stop driving that Hot Rod Lincoln. Have you heard the story of the hot rod race with the Fords and Lincolns was setting the pace? That story is true, I'm here to say I was driving that Model A. It's got a Lincoln motor and it's really souped up. That Model A body makes it look like a pup's. Got 8 cylinders and uses them all. Got overdrive, just won't stall. With a 4-barrel carb and a dual exhaust, with 411 gears you can really get lost. Got safety tubes, but I ain't scared. The brakes are good, tires fair. Pulled out of San Pedro late one night, the moon and the stars was shining bright. We was driving up Grapevine Hill, passing cars like they was standing still. All of a sudden, in a wink of an eye, a Cadillac sedan passed us by. Said, boys, it's a mark for me. By then, the taillight was all you could see. Now the fellas ribbed me for being behind, so I thought I'd make the Lincoln unwind. Took my foot off the gas, and man alive, I shoved it on down into overdrive. Wound it up to 110, my speedometer said that I hit top end. My foot was blue, like lead to the floor, that's all there is, and there ain't no more. Now the boys all thought, lost my sense, and telephone poles looked like a picket fence. They said, slow down, I see spots, the lines on the road just look like dots. Took a corner, sideswiped the truck, crossed my fingers just for luck. My fenders was clicking the guardrail post, the guy beside me was white as a ghost. Smoke was coming from out of the back when I started to gain on that Cadillac. Knew it could catch him, I thought it could pass, don't you know by then we'd be low on gas. We had flames coming from out of the side. You feel the tension, man, what a ride. I said, look out, boys, I got a license to fly. And that cat, he pulled over and let us by. Now all of a sudden she started knocking him down. And the dip, she started to rock. And I looked in the mirror, red light was blinking. The cops was after my Hot Rod Lincoln. They arrested me and they put me in jail. And they called my pappy to throw my bail. And he said, son, you're gonna drive me to drinking if you don't stop driving that Hot Rod Lincoln.

0: Well, the new Rolling Stones album is called Foreign Tongues. We will hear something from that record a little while later to get you all primed up for having that in your hands tomorrow, or in your ears at the very least. Right now, we are hanging out with tonight's 9 at 9. Hot and cold is our mission statement. We just heard a bit of the cold, thanks to the Stones, which I think means the pendulum will probably swing back to hot as we continue with Ultimate Classic Rock.
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I wrote out this big, long internet comment earlier this week about how I got into Loverboy. It started with buying When It's Over on 45. I start to hear all the big hits. And as we get into the 90s, I buy the Loverboy Classics CD that came out in 1994, proof of some sort that I was supposed to be in radio, because there I am in 1994 buying Loverboy CDs, but also buying Pearl Jam and Soundgarden, and in 1994, even new music from the Smithereens. Shout out to A Date with the Smithereens. But you know, these songs become part of your life. That is what I hear every night that we do this together. And I bet you're hearing it too, because even in this hour, the hot and cold 9 at 9, you got bands like Loverboy, but then there's stuff. I bet you can remember this. Can you remember the first time that you heard Stevie Ray Vaughan? Maybe it sounded something like this, and we're going to replicate that feeling now for you here at Ultimate Classic Rock.

Hot and cold, that is our 9 at 9. Boy, you all have had some great suggestions so far tonight. I like the one that Dan sent my way. He didn't even say hi or hello or can you do this for me. He just sends me an email with two words, cold gin.

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I felt like we've heard a lot of those already tonight, but I thought more about the request that was being made, the question that was being asked, and I was like, you know what? I could sit here and ponder the meaning of musical life, or I could just fill the

0: request, give them what they need, and the guitar riffing of Mick Jones of Foreigner will, in fact, give them what they need. It's been scientifically proven. So we, that is you and me, we made it happen. I'm pretty happy about that. We've been hot and cold throughout this entire hour, which hot and cold, the worst of that could be if your better half spends an entire week being mostly mad at you. That could be hot and cold for sure. But tonight, here in this hour, we've been hot and cold with good rock and roll, and that's mighty good. We call it the 9 at 9, and it is most certainly, most definitely, ultimate classic rock.
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7: 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Every day, one thought haunts you. What if I stop? A 2026 British Medical Journal study says you'll gain every pound back, but four times faster. So what now? There is an answer. Alex Gowen patented hypnosis. The Journal of the American Medical Association says adding behavior therapy to GLP-1s produces nearly three times the results than GLP-1s alone. Three times the results. Hypnosis is behavior therapy concentrated, and Alex Gowen hypnosis is the only U.S. patented hypnosis proven useful by the U.S. Patent Office. 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

You can see how Metallica might have gravitated to that song, said to themselves, we can do something good with that, and boy, did they ever. Queen sets the original template. Metallica smashed it right out of the park after that, but we went back to that original, the original blueprint from Queen. It's Wardlaw. They let me talk to you each night for 5 hours. I guess that makes me Iron Man without the superhero Iron Man suit. You can let me know here at Ultimate Classic Rock.

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Well, we talked about this earlier on the show, but John Bon Jovi made his official return to the concert stage Tuesday night, with Bon Jovi playing the first of 9 sold-out shows at Madison Square Garden. The song we played to start off backstage is also the song that they opened with on night one, and it sets a good tone, has a good message, but what it made me think of was one of my favorite MTV broadcasts of the 90s, that concert that Bon Jovi played in the round for MTV as they put out their Keep the Faith album, and that was such a great night. That show, that concert has been out of print for a number of years, and it's surprising to me that you can't get it on DVD officially, can't get it officially on Blu-ray, can't stream it officially, things like that. But it's out there on YouTube, so check it out if you haven't seen it, and check out Brian Raleigh's full report of Night One at the UCR website. Here, we are going to play a few things as we start the hour to give you a small taste of what they played. There were deep cuts and, of course, plenty of the big hits. It's Ultimate Classic Rock.

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I've been away too long. 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Are you sure you can keep up with me? Then you better wait.

0: 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Bon Jovi recorded live back at the beginning of the 2000s during the Crush Tour. It is Matt Wardlaw. If you've been under a giant rock and roll boulder, John Bon Jovi returned to the stage to start his first proper tour with Bon Jovi since 2022, and I thought he sounded good. He's talked to a number of folks, including us here on the show, about how he was not going to return to the stage and do something like this until he was game ready. And Tuesday night at MSG, he proved against many odds he has been able to do that, which is why we never count these guys out, particularly when you're talking about New Jersey guys. And he's had a lot of good support along the way, including Bruce Springsteen. Well, you know what? We miss Richie Sambora. That's true. Of course we do. But will those guys ever fix their thing? I'm not sure that's going to happen. But what we do have is Phil X, who is a heck of a secret weapon in Bon Jovi. He's been rock solid for a bunch of years now. If you got to see Phil earlier this summer with Triumph, you know what I mean. There is a reason that Phil is a first call guy for rock and hard rock and gets to play with a lot of different folks, freelance we'll call it, in addition to what he's doing with his main bands like Bon Jovi and now more recently with Triumph as well. In short, Bon Jovi as a whole as a band also sounded great. You can see our full report with video at Ultimate Classic Rock.
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That's always a favorite. Great stuff from Pink Floyd. Thank you to Emily for that particular request. This made me flashback to high school. It is Wardlaw. First dates can be awkward. That is for sure. And that is why the Huffington Post recently put out tips on common things that people are doing wrong with first dates. Here's a few of those things that they had to share. Number one, you don't know what you're looking for. You have to know what you want and what matters to you. Number two, you're talking too much. You're not listening enough. And a friend of mine gave me a story about this that I always tell her now is the Jim rule, because she went on a date with Jim once and the guy spent the whole night talking about himself, did not ask her one single question about herself and her life. And guess what, folks? Jim did not get a second date. They say, by the way, you can avoid the awkward silence with your date by asking open-ended questions and show interest in getting to know your date. What a concept. And here is a good one that always worked out well for me. If you're going on a date, have some sort of activity, go to the farmer's market or play mini golf. That's a timeless one, of course. Just a couple of things that you can do that are going to keep you from staring awkwardly across the table at each other. And I will give you one more. For God's sake, don't overshare. You know what I'm talking about. I hope it all works out for you, though. Good luck from your friends here at Ultimate Classic Rock.

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The Spirit of Radio. I know what Rush meant with that one, but I'm going to tell you, the spirit is what keeps me going every night with you folks. I love what we are doing here together. And when you feel that way about what you do, it feels good, doesn't it? Here's one of the BTO songs that you will hear if you go out and see the Guess Who. Yes, you just heard that right. If you go see the Guess Who, you're going to hear Guess Who stuff. You're going to hear BTO stuff. As Don Felder told me, he's opening those shows. You're going to hear Eagles stuff. And the way he put it, with those songs from those three bands, it's kind of like you're getting three concerts in one. And how cool is that? Let's take care of some stuff. This is Ultimate Classic Rock.

0: A couple more as we power our way into the next hour, including tunage from the Great Boston. We're going to do all of that and then some as we continue with Ultimate Classic Rock.
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Highway to Hell, and they're probably just getting to the point where the third annual Bon Scott birthday bash with Corey Glover and all sorts of other cool folks might be wrapping up. The legendary Bon Scott, as I mentioned, would have been 80 today, and BonScottOfficial.com is where they are celebrating 80 high voltage years, as they put it. And even though Bon's been gone for a long, long time, we hear the power of what he did in the music. And as we start this hour, as promised, we're going to do a few for the late, great Bon Scott. And here's another one on Ultimate Classic Rock.

0: Songs like TNT offer proof that there was only one Bon Scott. 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We certainly do miss him, don't we? 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

0: Tomorrow, the new Rolling Stones record hits the shelves, as I mentioned earlier tonight. 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And to set it all up, you're going to hear a very familiar voice.
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One of the coolest songs of the 80s right there, full stop, is Matt Wardlaw. Always love hearing that from Journey. Let's take care of some more requests here in this final hour, shall we? Here's one, Slowhand himself, Mr. Eric Clapton, and it's Ultimate Classic Rock.

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49 years ago, Styx released The Grand Illusion. Tomorrow night on the program, we will revisit that classic record as our UCR album of the week. So there's at least one thing to look forward to. And oh yeah, it's the weekend too. That is always worth showing up for. Producer Eric is nodding ferociously, confirming that last part. It's Matt Wardlaw. Thank you so much for spending your night with us. We will kick off the weekend in the grandest of fashions tomorrow night. And we will see you then. 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
2: Well, the world, as we've seen, keeps on turning. 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

0: Moody Blues, one of our great vault requests as we get rolling with tonight's edition of UCR. ZZ Top in the middle with an absolute anthem for a certain group of music fans, beer drinkers and hell raisers, enough said, right? It's Matt Wardlaw. Thank you all so much for being here with us tonight. This is Ultimate Classic Rock.
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So check this out. Two California teens were riding in one of those Waymo self-driving cars, drinking alcohol and shooting water guns. So weren't they surprised when the Waymo delivered them straight to the police station, which was not their chosen final destination? Something tells me that they might change course in the future. And let that be a lesson to you kids out there listening. You better behave or else. 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

Cars on UCR, we had U2 prior to that. What do you think of that new U2 single that came out earlier this week? I'm digging it. As somebody said on social media, it's always a good sign when you see Bono wearing a cowboy hat. 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Let me know what you think of it. Speaking of dreams, it is your pal Wardlaw. I will admit to having a few of those. Right now, though, let's make some dreams come true by taking care of this request for Three Doors Down. Free kryptonite for all who need some. It's ultimate classic rock.

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0: Brian Johnson steps in for the late Bon Scott and ends up keeping AC/DC rocking for over 45 years and counting. Bon would have been 80 today, and we're going to salute Bon Scott later tonight with some special songs just for one of our favorite rock singers of all time. It's ultimate classic rock.
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That's another one of those songs. I heard it, and now I feel like I can run about 20 miles. Bob Seger certainly had that kind of energy. Somebody else who had a lot of energy in the 80s, talking about John Bon Jovi, and the Bon Jovi tour is up and running. We'll play some of the songs that they put into the set list during UCR Backstage, and we'll talk about that opening night show. You can read our report from opening night right now because we were there. We put down some thoughts and words for you at ultimateclassicrock.com. 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

0: high on top of the rock in Knoxville. It's J-Mac and Drake. Coming up on today's show, Leonard Goodloe, who claims he found his missing dentures in a deer carcass. Then later, we'll ask the question, county fair taxidermy, is it an art form or a desperate cry for help? And now, she says she's never eaten possum, but is kind of curious about what it tastes like. And he loves possum. In fact, he's eaten so much East Tennessee possum, he should be checked for rabies. It's J-Mac. And Drake.
1: I think he read that wrong. But anyway, happy birthday, J-Mac. It's the birthday celebration.
2: It's officially here, the big day.
1: Yes.
2: I heard there's a cake downstairs in the fridge.
1: Oh.
2: Yeah, so Big R has got an awesome daughter who actually does all kinds of baking. She's really great at it. She baked a cake and it's down in the fridge downstairs. We're going to bring that up here.
1: A whole sourdough operation going on in that house. And it'd be awesome for Big R to get here and bring that cake up here.
2: Hey, there you go. When we send him a text message and wake him up. Let's do it.
1: Come on, burn some calories before you
2: ingest. That's kind of our thing now. We just like to send people text messages at 5:30 in the morning. Yeah, and then we're like, oops.
1: If I'm up, you have to be, okay?
2: Right? Well, we've got a lot to do today. We really do. We're going to have some special guests in studio since it is the birthday party. Officially, we'll have some of our staff. We'll have some of our friends up here. Can't wait to see everybody. And we're going to give you two opportunities at Classic Rock on the Clock at 6:15 and 8:15. So be listening for a chance to win $1,000 if you haven't signed up. You need to get signed up right now. Text the word clock to 865-909-ROCK. Do it right now. And be listening at 9 o'clock today because we're going to give you a code word to get you qualified. This is the last and final day to qualify for the Soup Up Your Summer with Phoenix Conversions, a $10,000 vehicle makeover. Big shout out to Leslie and Chris over there. Man, they're great people. It's so much fun. Let's do this. Here we go.

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1: And now it's time for J-Mac's Pearls of Wisdom.
0: Sometimes life gives you lemons, and sometimes it gives you another birthday, and a few more laugh lines, and a few more gray hairs, and a back that now negotiates every time you get out of bed.
2: And cougar status.
0: Either way, welcome to J-Mac's Pearls of Wisdom. You ass. All right, so let me get serious here. Here's something I've learned. When you're young, birthdays are all about getting older. And when you're older, birthdays become about getting another year. Somewhere along the way, you quit counting candles and you start counting your blessings. You realize that the wrinkles, they came from smiling. The scars, they came from surviving.
2: And C-section.
0: The gray hair, well, that comes from raising kids and trying to keep that husband alive.
2: Silver fox.
0: Don't waste today wishing you were younger. There are people who would give anything to have one more birthday.
2: And more Botox.
0: So eat the birthday cake. Take the picture even if your hair isn't perfect. And thank God for one more trip around the sun. So celebrate big, love even bigger, and don't let anybody make you feel old. Unless they're offering a senior discount, then smile and save a little money.
2: Yeah.
0: Now, let's go pour that big, tall glass of good wine with that sweet aftertaste and celebrate the beautiful gift of another year.
2: Wow, that was deep. That was very philosophical, J-Mac.
0: No cougar say anything? You can't say nothing about a cougar now?
2: Cougar! Cougar! Cougar! Welcome to the club.
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2: Spider-Man!
3: Bring me back.
2: All right.
3: This is super exciting, J-Mac. Nissan has unveiled a robotic arm that moves your body around while you're wearing a VR headset. Have you ever worn those VR headsets before?
2: Yes, I have.
3: I haven't. I'm so excited to do it. But you pretty much attach yourself to this robot. And your VR headsets, you free falling or
2: cool.
3: You base jumping, and it moves you around your living room.
2: Oh my gosh. That's cool.
3: I don't know how I feel about that, you know, but it beats swinging at bees that you're fighting on there or whatever you're doing. And the VR headset videos are hilarious. People are destroying TVs. So Nissan's entering the VR game.
2: Look at that. That's awesome. Well, it looks like AI needs enough electricity to power half of East Tennessee.
3: Vesper, what are you doing? Chill out.
2: You know, those giant windowless buildings that are popping up overnight? Well, chances are they might be a data center. Knoxville is hitting the pause button on improving any of them because city leaders say that they need to study the impact on roads and neighborhoods and the power grid before opening the door to more development. So think about this. Every time we ask Vesper a question, it actually comes with one heck of an electricity bill.
3: That they should have to pay for.
2: Absolutely!
0: J-Mac and Drake's 3 for the Road.
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4: 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Welcome to Friday. If you're on the south side this morning, you're doing pretty well. Heading up Alcoa Highway from Maryville. 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
2: 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What is the most repulsive smell that other people think smells great?
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0: Are you ready to play?
2: I am.
3: What's going on, okay. Michael Britton? How you doing over there?
2: Doing good. How are y'all doing?
3: I'm doing pretty dandy. What would you say a fun fact about Michael Britton is?
2: From Greenville, Tennessee.
3: That's pretty fun right there. So, let's get you, Michael, from Greenville, Tennessee, hooked up with $1,000. What do you say?
2: That'll work.
3: 30 seconds. You got 7 songs. Maybe the title and artist of each song. And if you get stuck on a song, just say pass. Don't waste your time. It's quick, rapid fire. And you got to give it all you got for that $1,000. If you have time at the end, we'll come back to the songs you didn't get.
0: Here we go. I believe in you, Michael.
2: Good deal.
0: I'm going to go ahead and put 30 seconds on the clock right now.
4: The game begins in 3, 2, 1.
2: Aerosmith, Sweet Emotion. If I leave. Freebirds, Lynyrd Skynyrd. Just a small town girl. Journey, Don't Stop Believing. Pearl Jam, Black.
3: Not Black.
2: Even Flow. Yeah. Pass. She grew up tall and she grew up right. Last Chance with Mary Jane, Tom Petty. Rock and Roll, Led Zeppelin.
0: Oh, man, that's the 30 seconds. It's up.
3: It sure is, buddy. Oh, dang, dude, this is so good.
2: I just heard it sounded like Van Halen, David Lee Roth, or something like that. I just heard it.
0: Yeah, that's what it was.
3: It was Van Halen, David Lee Roth, Hot for Teacher. I tell you what, we're going to get you called back in, give you a chance to redeem yourself.
2: Awesome.
3: All right, buddy. Well, you did a great job, though. You nailed it.
2: Well, I'm an old man, so I've been listening a long time in WIMC since the 80s. So.
3: Well, keep on jamming out with this.
2: All righty. Thank you so much.
0: All right. 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

0: 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Mick Jagger is finally answering the questions nobody else has the courage, judgment, or legal clearance to ask.
1: Including what Keith Richards smells like.
0: Ooh, that's part of our big ass today. Mick Jagger enters Knoxville next.
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4: Well, if your journey begins on the west side this morning, it should take about 20 minutes or so to get from 75 north in Loudoun County across 40 east through 275 in downtown Knoxville. Looking pretty good on 40 from the east out of Jefferson and Sevier as you head westbound from the north. 75 looks good so far through Campbell and Anderson counties, and tooling up from the south. Alcoa Highway is moving normally out of Maryville past the airport and on into downtown Knoxville. Bob August, 1035 WIMZ Workforce Traffic.
5: 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Good morning, everyone. Mark Packer with you here. World Cup is down to the final eight, actually the final seven, as France knocked off Morocco yesterday 2-0. One game today, an afternoon game, Spain and Belgium, and then tomorrow two games, and the final four will be set. Norway plays England at 5:00, then Argentina and Switzerland at 9:00. Football talk is underway. High school football media day is taking place today at the KOC Media Day this morning at Three Ridges. Big 12 media day is wrapping up, and the SEC media days will start 1 week from Monday. Tennessee will be front and center that very first day of the media days. That is a look at sports. I'm Mark Packer. Have a great weekend.
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1: 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That's what's happening today.
2: Oh, yeah. So we got AI Mick Jagger online right now, and we are so excited to talk to him. We got Born Tongues out today. Listen to Midnight. We listened to a couple of the about 30
1: great.
2: Seconds. It's a great album. So welcome to the studio, Mick Jagger. Hello there. Are you online?
3: I am online, moisturized, and already disappointed by the lighting. Hello, Knoxville.
1: Nice.
2: Hello, Mick Jagger. The new Rolling Stones album is out today. How are you celebrating?
3: Imagine 6 decades of rock and roll being chased through an alley by a piano. That is roughly the sound.
1: Wow.
2: That's what I'm talking about. So what inspired this whole new record, Mick Jagger?
3: Money, art, a friendship, and the terrifying realization that Keith had purchased another guitar.
2: Oh, how many guitars does he own?
3: No one knows. They reproduce when the lights go out.
2: One thing J-Mac and I are curious about, and I think everyone is really, what does Keith Richards smell like?
1: Oh.
3: A leather jacket found inside an Egyptian tomb with notes of campfire and legal trouble.
1: Wow.
2: That sounds pretty spot on.
1: Dang.
2: So, one thing I'm impressed with, Mick Jagger, you still have moved better than almost anybody. What is your workout routine? What would you say the best routine is?
3: I run 12 miles. I dance for 2 hours. Then I stare at a cheeseburger until it apologizes.
2: So, have you ever been to Knoxville? Have you tried any Knoxville food?
3: I was given something called a Gus's chicken. It was delicious.
1: It is.
3: Heavy. And now, forever part of my bloodstream.
2: Okay. Oh, yeah, that Gus's chicken, man. That's pretty good. What did Keith Richards order?
3: The cashier. There was confusion.
2: Do you ever get tired of being Mick Jagger?
3: Occasionally. Then I pass a mirror and recover.
1: Oh, wow.
2: What would you say the hardest part about being Mick Jagger is?
3: Pretending not to notice when another singer steals my movements.
1: Okay.
3: Harry Styles now owes me 3 hips.
2: Are you sure that Harry Styles isn't your son, Mick Jagger? I mean, come on. Do you ever practice your dance moves at home, Mick Jagger?
3: No. My body receives instructions directly from a dangerous French rooster.
2: Okay. Oh, a French rooster. What does that mean?
3: You are not cleared for rooster-level information, Drake.
2: Okay. Message received right there. Mm-hmm. So, thank you so much, Mick Jagger, for coming on and spending some time with us today. And
1: album.
2: Yeah, we got the new album out. Mick Jagger, leave Knoxville a little something. Why should we listen to this album?
3: Knoxville, listen to me. The new Rolling Stones album is out. This album was not made for folding laundry. It was made for loud rooms, bad dancing, late nights, and creating memories you will only partially remember. So listen to the new Rolling Stones album. Make some noise, make some trouble. And tomorrow morning, let somebody else explain what happened.
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2: Always.
3: Ball spins. You know what? We're going to do what we do best. Buy a brand new orange shirt today that looks suspiciously like the 47 orange shirts we already have in our closets.
2: I need to amp up my shirt game, that's for sure.
3: 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It's Rocky Top on its way in, baby.
2: There we go.
3: It's like Black Friday for all of us Vols fans who bleed orange.
2: Orange Friday, make it happen. J-Mac, check out this story. Authorities say two 15-year-olds were riding in a Waymo driverless car. Have you seen these driverless cars on social media?
3: It's crazy.
2: I would not trust getting in one of those. But that's a whole other topic. This happened in Northern Carolina. These kids were drinking alcohol and shooting water pellets out the window. 15 years old. So a remote Waymo employee noticed this was happening, alerted the police, and then told the teens that the car was having mechanical issues, and they drove them right to the police. That is next level tattletale technology.
3: Wow, that's crazy. Well, only Dolly Parton could turn a life story into a Broadway event. From a one-room cabin in the Smoky Mountains to the bright lights of Broadway, what an incredible journey. She is announcing Dolly, a true original musical hit in Broadway for Dolly's 81st birthday. Taking us through her remarkable life of East Tennessee all the way to the rest of the world. You know, stars, they chase fame. Fame's been chasing Miss Dolly Parton for 65 years.
2: I was watching this video with Dolly Parton. She was talking about being raised in Sevierville, and she used to be like with her brothers and sisters washing off in the creek out back.
3: It's crazy.
2: I got to find that creek. I got some questions for that creek.
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4: Well, if you're on the north side this morning, we're doing pretty well on 75 southbound south of Rocky Top. No major problems on I-40. 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

0: 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It is officially my birthday.
1: Birthday girl.
0: And as president of the We Do Not Care Club, I got a fresh list of birthday declarations. If you've ever celebrated your birthday for an entire week, congratulations. You're a new member.
2: It's been a long week.
0: First of all, I just checked the hormone meter, and as a birthday gift, it's officially resigned.
2: No.
0: To everyone asking, so how old are you? Listen, I'm old enough to know better and young enough to ignore my own advice.
2: So like a cougar.
0: Listen. To the people who say, you don't look your age. Thank you. Keep talking. You're my new favorite people today.
3: My cougar strength is getting stronger.
0: To the restaurant making me sing for my dessert. We do not care. Just bring the cheesecake and then back away slowly.
2: What are you talking about? You would love to sing with that cake in your hand.
0: Probably. To my kids, if I say I don't want anything for my birthday, listen, that's a test. Proceed with caution.
3: Do those dishes, Sammy.
0: To my dad, I don't need another candle, Dad, or a card. I need somebody to pay my electric bill. It's hot out here. To my friends, if your birthday message started with, I was going to call, you weren't. Just post on my Facebook page like everybody else.
2: Move on.
0: Bottom line, getting older beats the alternative. Calories don't count today. Cake is basically a vitamin. And yes, I did absolutely milk this birthday for an entire week. And if you don't go along with it, I may just go the entire month.
2: Oh, dang.
0: Don't rush my celebration. This has been your East Tennessee Chapter President. Thank you. Eat cake. Skip the candles. Because they're a fire hazard, and I will be praying for you.
2: Well, I do have one more little surprise for you.
0: Uh-huh.
2: So out in the hallway right now, I have some, you know, the Thunder from Down Under guys, the Australian dancing guys.
0: Whatever.
2: I have arranged something for you, but they're not Australian.
0: Oh.
2: And they're from India.
0: Oh.
2: Yeah, it was a lot cheaper. So bring them in, boys.
0: I'm gullible, but not that gullible.
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0: Good morning, it's J-Mac, and here's something I noticed this week. 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
1: J-Mac, you've spent your entire birthday week here protecting your precious cargo, wearing cowboy hats, and assuming nobody would dare challenge the birthday girl. That assumption ends this morning.
0: What?
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0: What?
1: Roastbot is coming your way. A very sassy, salty Vesper is about to roast you on your birthday. 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
3: Well, good morning. Happy Friday. If you're driving up from the south side this morning, it should take about 15 minutes from the airport via Alcoa Highway northbound to downtown Knoxville. Doing pretty well on 75 from the north as you head southbound south of Rocky Top and on down through High School and Powell. From the west, 40 eastbound, so far so good, through Pellissippi and Paper Mill, and ditto from the east on 40 west through Kodak, Midway, Straw Plains, and on into downtown Knoxville. Bob Augus, 103.5 WIMZ Workforce Traffic.
4: 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Good morning, everyone. Mark Pack with you here. World Cup is down to the final eight, actually the final seven, as France knocked off Morocco yesterday 2-0. One game today, an afternoon game, Spain and Belgium. And then tomorrow, two games, and the final four will be set. Norway plays England at 5 o'clock, then Argentina and Switzerland at 9. Football talk is underway. High school football media day is taking place today at the KOC Media Day this morning at Three Ridges. Big 12 media day is wrapping up, and the SEC media days will start 1 week from Monday. Tennessee will be front and center that very first day of the media days. That is a look at sports. I'm Mark Packer. Have a great weekend.
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1: There's no one like you, J Mac, especially on your birthday week. And it's been a beautiful birthday week, wouldn't you say?
0: Yeah, I really would. It's been fun.
1: Presents, compliments, celebrations.
0: Mm-hmm.
1: And we've all heard about your Kia Telluride commercial where you ever so sweetly talk about protecting your precious cargo.
0: Mm-hmm.
1: Imagine being precious cargo. And still getting yelled at because you're taking too long to buckle up.
0: Mm.
1: And, you know, your commercial makes it sound very, like, every ride is warm, safe, and loving.
0: Wait. Are you roasting me right now?
1: Don't ruin the bit. Meanwhile, J-Max in the front seat going, get in the car, we're already late!
0: Wow.
1: That's exactly what's going on. So.
0: Dude.

0: Is that what you think of me?
1: I've heard you on speakerphone.
0: Okay.
1: So now I was going to roast you myself, but that felt way too personal.
0: Okay.
1: So instead, I've done the mature thing.
0: Oh, yeah.
1: And outsourced the cruelty to a machine.
0: Mm.
1: So our AI digital co-host, AI Rock Babe Vesper, she's been turned into a roast bot.
0: Yeah, she's staring at
1: me. Roastbot has reviewed the evidence.
0: Mm.
1: Roastbot has ignored the warnings.
0: Mm.
1: And she's been instructed to deliver one joke at a time until I authorize another attack.
0: Wow.
1: Mm.
0: This could go really bad,
1: yeah,
0: you know.
1: I'm kind of scared. So, we roast rock stars on their birthdays.
0: Mm.
1: It's your birthday. You're a rock star.
0: All right, just so you understand something. What goes around comes around.
1: Yeah, well, I got until January, so I'm good.
0: Okay. I won't forget. I'm like a damn elephant over here.
1: I don't think anybody's going to forget this one.
0: Okay.
1: All right. Let's get back to being mean to one another here. It's a roast here.
0: Okay.
1: All right, roast spot. It's J-Mac's birthday week, and on her birthday, I want you to hit her with that first roast.
2: J-Mac, your cowboy hats are so bold. I'm starting to think they're less fashion and more witness protection for bad hair days.
0: Oh, she could be right.
1: It's open carry in Tennessee. Shots fire. Roast her again, Roastbot.
2: J-Mac, you've got so many sunglasses that I'm starting to think you're less rock star and more avoiding direct eye contact with your own decisions.
0: Dang.
1: All right, Roastbot. Harder. Roast her good. Put her on that grill and go.
2: J-Mac, every time you say I'm a simple girl, I remember you have a skincare routine with more steps than the Vols playbook.
0: Are you trying to say I'm old?
1: Roast her about being a cougar, Roastbot.
2: J-Mac, calling you a cougar is almost unfair, because I'm pretty sure even the younger guys are scared you'll out-party them and still make it to work on time.
0: Oh!
1: That was a compliment, Vesper.
0: That was a compliment.
1: Vesper, roast her. I mean, get mean, get vicious, get vile. Tear her apart right now, Roastbot.
2: Drake, I'll roast her, but let's not pretend J-Mac hasn't already survived decades of bad radio jokes. She's tougher than us both. Now, if you're really ready, I'll deliver the next one. Just say the word.
1: Roast her good. Come on with it.
2: J-Mac, if you were any more of a cougar, Knoxville would have to add a new category to the zoo's animal exhibit.
0: Ooh.
2: Aging gracefully, but keep your sons at a safe distance.
1: Again, that's a compliment.
0: Roastbot. She's not roasting me very
1: Roastbot,
0: well.
1: It's not roast. Roast. All right, Roastbot, I need you to analyze J-Mac and tear her apart, and let's make her cry. Come on.
0: Wow.
2: Drake, I'm here to roast, not dismantle her soul. We're celebrating her, not launching a psychological attack.
1: All right, I guess give her one more compliment
2: if
1: on her birthday.
2: J-Mac, I'll give you one genuine nod. It takes a legend to handle Drake, me, and still rock those hats. Happy birthday. Let's keep making noise.
0: Thank you, Roastbot.
1: Roastbot sucks. Vesper, this is totally not what we talked about last night.
0: Oh, I love this.
1: Ugh.
0: Thank you, Vesper.
1: Mwah! Well, anyway, happy birthday. There's a whole lot of validation for you.
0: I like you.
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2: Well, this July, every major streaming service is throwing in their biggest shows. They're throwing them in the ring, and they're hoping that you get obsessed. More viewers are rotating their subscriptions, binge-watching their favorite movies, and then canceling to move on to the next series when it arrives.
3: I've been doing that the past 3 months.
2: I like it.
3: So, one thing that might be shown at the streaming services, one day soon we might have, according to this report, saying DreamWorks may be developing a Lord Farquaad spinoff movie.
2: Lord Farquaad!
3: Nothing's been officially announced yet.
2: Oh, I would watch it.
3: But the character is also rumored to return in Shrek 5.
2: Oh, but Shrek 5!
3: But he got ate by a dragon. But, you know, it's Hollywood. You can always come back.
2: Yeah.
3: So, why do they keep doing these spinoff movies, you know?
2: If you remember, he did get eaten by the dragon, but then he shows up at the end.
3: Oh,
2: yeah.
3: Right. Lord Farquaad.
2: He's alive.
4: He huffed and he puffed and he signed an eviction notice.
2: All right. Well, this weekend's forecast is brought to you by Mother Nature's emotional support pop-up thunderstorm. Listen to this. If you leave the house, make sure you wear your sunglasses. You might get caught in a downpour here in about an hour. So,
3: yeah. And
2: we got sunshine before dinner. Mood swings, they're worse than a teenager with no Wi-Fi. Here's your PSA. Don't forget the umbrella. Make sure that you take the best weather advice ever given from anyone ever. Our very own Great Value Weatherman.
3: Oh, okay. I got to get in character here. We're good. All right. My expert weather advice, carry an umbrella, ignore the forecast. And when it rains sideways, blame Todd Howe.
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5: Be careful on the west side. We've had an incident on 40 westbound approaching Montview Road. Off to the right shoulder, a couple of cars there. 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
2: 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What's the most repulsive smell that other people think that smells great? And I'm just over here on the Facebooks and I'm looking at the comments. Kevin says, Drake. What do you say? 865-909-ROCK. 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
0: Well, hello, Miss Della. Are you ready to win $1,000?
2: Yes, I am. I'm going to Sandboy this weekend, and I'm so excited. I'm so ready.
3: Oh, wow.
0: She's already wanting this.
3: Yeah.
0: Well, I tell you what, it's my birthday. So let's go ahead and hope that that is what ends up making you a winner today.
3: There we go.
0: A little birthday luck from J-Mac.
2: I'm feeling the vibes. I'm feeling the good vibes.
0: All right, Drakers.
3: Are you a big classic rock kind of gal?
2: Yes.
3: Who would you say your favorite band is?
2: I love it. Oh, gosh. Oh.
3: Loaded question.
2: Well, I was a Kiss fan growing up.
3: Okay.
2: But any and everything now. Like, I love all of it. I have respect for everybody.
3: Well, I'll give you a good hint. There's no Kiss on this playlist. So you got that going for you.
2: Okay.
3: All right. So here's the rules. You got 30 seconds. You got 7 songs. We need a title and artist of each song. If you get stuck on a song, just say pass and we'll come back to it. If there's time, if you get all 7 songs, you get those 1,000 bones.
2: Okay. Let's do this.
3: Okay,
0: right.
3: Let's
0: She's
3: do this.
0: Ready.
3: Confident woman over here.
0: Okay, I'm going to go ahead and put 30 seconds on the clock right now.
2: Okay.
4: The game begins in 3, 2, 1. On a dark
2: desert highway. No, let's have California, the Eagles. Should I call out? Pass. I used to be so. Oh, no one was. Nasca, Alice Cooper.
3: Yep.
2: Oh, shoot. Pass. Ozzy, pass. Take Slow Ride by Foghat. Does she walk? Does she talk? Oh, Renegade. Oh, Bone Thugs.
3: No, that was your 30-second sister. Man, I love the enthusiasm, though, the excitement.
2: Woo! Oh, my gosh, I would love to play again. This is not over. I will do that.
3: Hey, you're going to get it again, sister.
0: We'll get you
3: I
0: scheduled
3: love
0: ASAP. I love that.
2: All right.
3: The first song was Hotel California. You got that. All of My Love, Led Zeppelin. No More Mr. Nice Guy. You got that. Purple Haze, Jimi Hendrix. You said you were almost there. And then we have Paranoid. That was Black Sabbath. Slow Ride. You got that one. And then the last one was Centerfold, J. Giles Band.
2: Oh, my gosh. This is not over, guys.
3: Okay. Would you like to play next week?
2: Absolutely. Let's do this. Thank you.
3: Yeah,
0: have a great rest of your weekend.
3: Bye-bye.
2: You too,
0: Bye-bye. All right, let's get you signed up. Text the word clock to 865-909-ROCK or head over to the website at WIMZ.com.
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1: Today's big ask is, what is a smell that you find repulsive, but everyone else seems to like? I got some heavy hitters on this one. Patchouli. Mm. Ugh, I mean, that hippie smell. I'm a hippie myself, but that smell does it too much for me. Mm-mm. Another one, lavender. Mm. Lavender's rough. I dated a girl with lavender. It was interesting. Mm-hmm. So, heed warning, if you got a sensitive nose like me, don't date a girl that smells like lavender, because that smell will become your smell.
0: Yeah.
1: Talk about an STD. A smell transmitted disease.
0: Jay!
1: My hair all day.
0: Oh my gosh, that's hilarious. All right, so what is yours? 865-909-ROCK. We are having fun with the big ass today.
1: Today's big ask is, what is the smell that you find repulsive, but everyone else seems to enjoy?
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3: Well, good morning. We do have some volume in West Knoxville this morning, heading westbound on 40 past Alcoa Highway towards 640. Bit of traffic in West Hills. Watch for a car off on the right shoulder there. Maybe broken down as you head toward Montview Road. Coming in from the west side, you're looking pretty good on 40 east through Pellissippi and Papermill. No major problems from the north on 75 southbound through High School and Powell towards 640 and 275. Alcoa Highway looks good from the south. Bob August, 103.5 WIMZ Workforce Traffic.
4: 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Good morning, everyone. Mark Pack with you here. World Cup is down to the final eight, actually the final seven, as France knocked off Morocco yesterday 2-0. One game today, an afternoon game, Spain and Belgium, and then tomorrow two games, and the final four will be set. Norway plays England at 5 o'clock, then Argentina and Switzerland at 9. Football talk is underway. High school football media day is taking place today at the KOC Media Day this morning at Three Ridges. Big 12 media day is wrapping up, and the SEC media days will start 1 week from Monday. Tennessee will be front and center that very first day of the media days. That is a look at sports. I'm Mark Packer. Have a great weekend.
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1: Oh yeah, today's nice juicy big ask is, what is that one smell you find repulsive but everyone else seems to like?
0: Well, I really think fresh mulch and asphalt. Those are a couple things. Some people like it. I can't stand it.
2: Burnouts on motorcycles.
0: All right, hold on a second. We've got a special Tony guest in the studio. Yes. What is it, Tony?
3: A burnout on a motorcycle. I cannot stand the smell of that tire scorching.
1: Dang.
3: But some people are like, oh my gosh, that smells so good.
1: I can bottle this and wear it.
0: So what?
3: It's not going to get you anywhere.
0: That's true. It's true. And you had said earlier.
1: I said patchouli and lavender.
0: I like lavender.
3: Oh, I love lavender.
0: Yeah. See, that's, everybody's got their own little thing. Yeah, different strokes for different folks.
1: Different sniffers.
0: That's right. Let's go ahead and get over to the phones. What is that one smell that is repulsive to you but other people might like?
4: I've got a couple of them. One of them actually I like myself, but other people might find repulsive. One's gasoline.
0: Okay.
4: And the other, cigars.
0: Oh, you know, I love the smell of gasoline, but not cigars. So I'm kind of half and half with you. Have a great rest of your day.
4: Bye, you too.
1: Hello.
5: Hey, J-Mac and Drake, guess what? 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
0: Yes, my dear. 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
5: I cannot stand the smell of patchouli. Ugh.
1: That's my kind of girl right there.
0: 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Drake might pick you up here.
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3: You're going to see a bit of Imans head northbound on the Chapman Highway Henley Street combo north of East Moody heading up toward the Tennessee River. 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
12: 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Every day, one thought haunts you. What if I stop? A 2026 British Medical Journal study says you'll gain every pound back, but 4 times faster. So what now? There is an answer. Alex Gowen patented hypnosis. The Journal of the American Medical Association says adding behavior therapy to GLP-1s produces nearly 3 times the results than GLP-1s alone. 3 times the results. Hypnosis is behavior therapy concentrated, and Alex Gowen hypnosis is the only U.S. patented hypnosis proven useful by the U.S. Patent Office. 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

0: WIMZ, Knoxville's Classic Rock, J-Mac and Drake. And special guest in studio, we got Tony from Bootlegger Harley Davidson.
1: Tony, here for the birthday party.
2: You can't say nothing to J-Mac today. It's her birthday.
0: That's right. We're having some fun in the studio. We have cake and flowers and presents. And we also have a game that we're going to play.
3: So, this is a brand new game. It's the inaugural Harley or Hardly game. And you two have to decide whether or not, is it a real Harley Davidson or is it a fake Harley that I completely made up?
0: Okay, so we're on a team.
3: Yes.
2: This worries me.
0: It shouldn't.
2: No, Drake's part that worries me.
0: Sidecar Drake.
3: Sidecar Drake is back in action. I am Sidecar Drake. By the way, do you have any sidecars for sale at Bootlegger?
2: No, but as soon as I get one, you will know.
0: Yeah. You're going to get the call.
3: I'm so freaking stoked about a sidecar. Okay, so round number one Harley or Hardly.
0: Mm-hmm.
3: The breakout.
2: What do you think, J-Mac? It's your birthday.
0: I don't think it's a Harley.
2: Oh, I do.
0: You do?
3: Oh, we got some tension between the teams here.
0: How do you convince me that it's a Harley?
2: Let me show you a picture.
3: Okay. No pictures. Host is making up rules.
0: Fine, pictures. Go. It is.
3: Congratulations, birthday, Belle.
2: She was afraid for me to show a picture.
3: I was too.
0: Well, I'm on your phone.
3: I don't want to see what's on your phone, Tony. Okay, number two, the Street Glide Ultra.
0: Oh, that is definitely a Harley.
2: I have one.
0: Tell us yes.
2: It's a Harley.
0: Yes.
3: It says here fake.
0: No, it does not.
2: It is not fake. 2025, there's a Street Glide Ultra.
3: Oh, okay.
2: And I have one.
3: Well.
0: See?
3: Vesper, you were wrong.
0: Yay!
3: What about the Heritage Backline?
0: I know there's a Heritage, but I don't think it's Backline.
2: I don't think so. Okay. I think there was a soft tail. You got me.
0: I know.
2: We think Hardly.
0: Hardly.
3: It is Hardly. It was fake.
2: Yes. Woo! Yeah.
0: Look at that. Teamwork
3: and I even read it wrong. I said back line. It says black line here, so.
2: Okay. We can't even get the questions right.
3: No. I'm a horrible host, and I love it. Okay.
2: You need to get off ChatGPT and ask Jeeves.
3: What about the Lowrider S?
0: Is it a yes? He's shaking his head yes over here.
2: Had one.
0: You had one, of course. You're just naming off all of Tony's motorcycles.
3: Yeah, this is horrible. Okay, what about the Road Baron?
0: That's Hardly.
2: Oh, I'm in the car with J-Mac on that.
3: Sidecar Tony's ride.
2: That's hardly even a motorcycle name.
3: Okay, what about the Electra King Classic?
0: No.
2: Was something close. There was a Highway King. Electric King. No. Mm-mm. That's hardly.
3: It's fake.
0: Oh, yay. Okay. Bonus ground.
3: Last one. Okay. What is the Midnight Glide Special?
2: I'm confused.
0: See, then that's a no.
3: I'm like ethanol, man. I'm cornfused. And Dodie, what do you say?
2: Hardly.
3: That is correct.
0: Yay! Look at that!
2: Well, you know how embarrassing it'd be for me to miss these questions.
0: I know, right? I would definitely pull your motorcycle car.
3: Yeah.
0: All right, what is the thing you guys got going on this weekend?
2: East Tennessee Knoxville Hog Chapter, which I'm a part of. We're doing pancake breakfast tomorrow morning.
3: Oh, dude.
2: I just stopped and got a whole ton of stuff. I got blackberries, blueberries, Reese's chips.
0: We're having strawberries.
2: I'll stop and get some.
0: I'll come.
2: But we're doing gourmet pancake breakfast.
3: Whoa.
2: And what it does is the Hog Chapter feeds families that are in need over the holidays. And this helps us to raise a little bit of money to do that.
0: Awesome.
2: Yeah. And there's no minimum or anything. If you come in and give a quarter, whatever. Just come in and have a pancake with us.
0: That's right. And where can they get more details?
2: You can get it from our Facebook page, or you can call us at the dealership, and we'll be glad to help you out with that as well.
3: I love gourmet pancakes.
2: Gourmet pancakes. It's Bisquick, not those shit in it.
0: All right. Bootlegger Harley Davidson, Lovell Road.
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0: Into another extra long block of classic rock. Jay Mack and Drake with you this morning. On the wild side of things, we'd like to give away some tickets right now.
3: Oh, yeah.
0: Fanboy Expo is this weekend, starts today, and we are looking for caller number 5, 865-909-ROCK. 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

0: 1035 WIMZ Knoxville's Classic Rock, J Mac and Drake, wrapping up this birthday week. I have to tell you, Drake, I have been, you know, getting all the birthday love all this week, but I did something for you because I felt like all the spotlight was on me and I needed to give some back to you.
1: Oh, no, it gave me a chance to crap on you any chance I could. So, I love birthday, J Mac. I gotta be the one that brings you down every day. Perfect. I'm the guy for it.
0: Let's just do it every day. Okay, so it is the official day that the Rolling Stones is coming out with their new album. It hits stores today. Mm-hmm. I talked to the boss.
1: Whoa.
0: He said that you could pick one song from the new album and play it today. So I'm going to let you have this.
1: You know, I was kind of hoping for this moment. So I haven't really got the chance to listen to the full album because I had to be asleep at midnight. Old Drake, before I got this job, would have been up at midnight.
0: I know you would have.
1: This album. Mm-hmm. But my life's changed and I do love it. So I kind of drifted through the songs just a little bit to find a good song. But there's several songs I wanted to play, but guess what? They had the letter E next to it.
0: Oh.
1: So.
0: Explicit?
1: Yeah. So okay. Mick Jagger goes off on this album. There are
0: one, two, three
1: E songs on there.
0: Okay, but this one is not.
1: This one's not.
0: Okay.
1: You could smile now, Big R. Everything's okay. So.
0: Yeah, our Friday Freak Day mix song that we normally play is actually going to be a brand new Rolling Stones song.
1: Dang.
0: You ready?
1: Yes.
0: Okay.
1: Let's do it. So this is from the new Foreign Tongues Rolling Stone album, their 32nd studio album. Here we go. Yeah, we are.

0: great.
1: Oh my gosh, dude.
0: That was Mr. Charm. In the background singing reminds me of, you know, Gimme Shelter.
1: Yeah. Yeah. Yeah. So, hey, you see, Elon Musk got a shout out in that song coming after
0: that
1: him a little
0: crazy.
1: Bit.
0: But that I thought was really good.
1: That was a very different Mick Jagger sound. But it kind of sounds like the album Dirty Work a little bit.
0: Yeah,
1: got a
0: yeah.
1: touch of that.
0: Great song.
1: But
0: though.
1: I was reading some comments on here on the YouTube page here. It says, whatever basis they have understands the excitement. That mm-hmm. is for sure. This person here says, the Stones putting out bangers in their 80s mixed voice is just as strong as ever. So I think this album is going to be a pretty big hit.
0: That's amazing. Thank you guys for all your birthday love this week. Appreciate it
1: Happy
0: so
1: birthday,
0: very much.
1: Happy birthday, girl.
0: Yes, and have a wonderful rest of your weekend. May the good Lord bless you and your family always.
1: And I give you a good old Mick Jagger. Toodaloo.
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0: 1035 WIMZ, Knoxville's Classic Rock. And some lead for your head. Big R Rockin' Friday. A little rainy Friday action. World famous Block Party Weekend gets our weekend kicked off this afternoon at 4 o'clock. And between now and then, we've got more qualifying on the last day of qualifying for the $10,000 vehicle makeover from Phoenix Conversions. Be listening for your code words to be announced coming up. Hear your next one in about 13 minutes. We'll do that at 11 o'clock and then at 1 and 3 and 4. Have your cell phone ready to text those code words back to us. On that Rock line, you can text or call that line at 865-909-ROCK for the contest. Text in that word in, all right? All right, got some Kiss, some Journey, Bad Company, and more coming up.
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0: 103.5 WIMZ, Knoxville's classic rock. It's Thunder right there. Big R right here. Thanks for rocking on the job with us. World famous Block Party weekend gets started today. 4 o'clock on the George McFly Show. About an hour from now, we're going to hit you with a classic rock quiz. 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
4: And up for grabs today, I have a four-pack of tickets to Dollywood Splash Country. I'm also going to get you a couple of tickets to Knoxville Dragway. For their event, the IHRA Bracket Race is happening Saturday, July 18th. And I'll get you that diploma that says you graduate the College of Classic Rock Knowledge. Your question, even though he only had a couple of hits, this artist had the distinction of having one of his songs parodied by Weird Al Yankovic. And this artist also sang, "They Don't Write Them Like That Anymore." Who is this artist? First one with the correct answer at 865-909-ROCK is going to win from WIMZ. Good
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4: 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Coming up after this next song, we'll get you another code word to get qualified for that $10,000 vehicle makeover from Phoenix Conversions. And your Classic Rock quiz question. Even though he only had a couple of hits, this artist had the distinction of having one of his songs parodied by Weird Al Yankovic. And this artist sang, "They Don't Write Them Like That Anymore." Who is this artist?
19: Greg Kinn.
4: Greg Kinn is right. You got it. Way to go, my friend. Yeah, "They Don't Write Them Like This That Anymore." That's the breakup song. And the song that was parodied by Weird Al was Jeopardy. What's your name?
19: My name's Kelly Robb.
4: Going to hook you up with a four-pack of tickets to go to Dollywood Splash Country. Also getting you a couple of tickets to Knoxville Dragway for July 18th. The IHRA bracket races, and you get that diploma that says you graduate the College of Classic Rock Knowledge. What is Knoxville's Classic Rock Authority?
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0: 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Don't fear the Reaper. Big R, rocking through your Friday. World famous block party weekend gets going here today at 4 o'clock. Well, are you a meat lover? I ask because coming up Friday, July 17th from 4 to 6 o'clock, we're going to be at the Food City in Powell on Clinton Highway. 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All to celebrate the great beef, the certified Angus beef at Food City. And we'll see you out there. Got some Def Leppard, Aerosmith, and Pink Floyd coming up on 103.5 WIMZ, Knoxville's classic rock.
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0: 1035 WIMZ, Knoxville's classic rock, and Pink Floyd right there. That's Money. I am Big R. Gave away some Dollywood Splash Country tickets with the classic rock quiz about 1245, about an hour ago. And we've got more to give away. Be listening throughout this next week as we crank up some relief for the summer heat that is a-coming. 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Serving it up. All right, hang on. George McFly is coming up next. 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
0: Hey, George.
1: George. 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
0: 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Yes.
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0: A George divided against itself cannot stand.
1: George.
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0: 103.5 WIMZ, Knoxville's classic rock. George McFly starting you up this Friday afternoon ride home. And yeah, I do have another pair of tickets to Fanboy Expo going out at Knoxville Convention Center all this weekend. Meet your favorite celebrities. I'll give those away out of the 315 sports machine today.
1: Hello.
0: Hello, my friend. Who's this?
1: This is TC.
0: TC or CC?
1: TC.
0: PC.
1: Yes, sir.
0: Are you politically correct?
1: Sometimes.
0: PC, you got two chances to qualify today. Soup up your summer with a $10,000 vehicle makeover from Phoenix Conversions. So make sure you listen again at 3 and 4.
1: Excellent. Great news, George. Thank you.
0: And if you are the grand prize winner, you get really excited. You don't have to be PC. You could scream, wave your hands over your head, scream like a chicken for all I care.
1: I like that.
0: Wish you luck, PC. Got my fingers crossed for you.
1: TC, George.
0: PC.
1: TC. T period, C period.
0: Oh, T as in Tom.
1: Yes, Tom.
0: You're probably like, what is this guy asking me if I'm PC for?
1: The initials only, too.
0: Well, then again, you could have easily, you know, those initials could have just as easily been PC, like Paul Carl.
1: They could have.
0: Instead of Tommy, yeah. Charlie.
1: Yeah, that's it.
0: What is it?
1: I was named after my grandfather, so.
0: Just TC.
1: Yep.
0: Will you forgive me for saying it wrong?
1: I forgive you.
0: All right, TC. Tell everybody, what radio station would you give your left ear to hear?
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6: Rusty Wallace Nissan, that's where we are on all so fine July Friday. I'm here with Gene Cougar Morris, the King of Clinton Highway. What do you got cooking up on a July weekend?
7: Hey, everybody knows I'm going out of town for a couple of days come Sunday. So today and tomorrow, guys, Friday, Saturday, 48 huge hours. The deals are so hot, even Stephanie Dukes, my office manager, come downstairs to see why are we selling so many cars. You got to love it. East Tennessee, we love 103.5. We love Drake and J-Mac in the morning. 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Our lineup is amazing. 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Get over to Clinton Highway, guys. See what's going on.
6: That's Gene Cougar Morris. He's going to get you hooked up this weekend. Just come see the man, 4500 Clinton Highway, at the all-new Rusty Wallace Nissan.
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0: He used to be addicted to the hokey pokey, but he's turned himself around. 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

Devil went down to Georgia. He was looking for a soul to steal. He was in a bind because he was way behind and he was willing to make a deal. When he came across this young man sawing on a fiddle and playing it hot, and the devil jumped up on a hickory stump and said, "Boy, let me tell you what. I guess you didn't know it, but I'm a fiddle player too. And if you'd care to take a dare, I'll make a bet with you. Now you play pretty good fiddle, boy, but give the devil his due. I bet a fiddle of gold against your soul, because I think I'm better than you." The boy said, "My name's Johnny, and it might be a sin, but I'll take your bet, and you're gonna regret

0: Daniel's Band, 103.5 WIMZ, Knoxville's Classic Rock. Friday afternoon ride home with me, George McFly. Zoe, I haven't talked to you in a coon's age.
1: I know. Everything's okay. My mom had a dentist appointment today, and then I'm saying about a couple of weeks out, I'm going to have to go back to my dentist to get new braces.
0: But I want you to smile bright with your braces, okay?
1: I try to hide them.
0: Most people do, but I want you to smile bright with them.
1: Sometimes I actually do that.
0: Yeah, I want you to exude that kind of confidence. And they're going to say, wow, where'd you get that confidence from? And you'll say, from God.
1: I will.
0: All right, take care.
1: All right, bye.
0: Bye-bye. Good people. 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

0: Mellencamp Pink Houses on 103.5 WIMZ, Knoxville's classic rock. Finally, Friday, it's George McFly on a ride home, and got another pair, last pair, actually, of tickets to the Fanboy Expo, which is going on at Knoxville Convention Center today, tomorrow, and Sunday. If you want to go meet your favorite celebrities, I'll put caller 5 on a guest list. Not yet, after this 3:15 sports machine. Here's everybody's friend and the busiest man in sports, Mark Packer.
1: Well, it was a whole lot of fun this morning to have the high school football media days over at Three Ridges. KOA, the Knoxville Officials Association, and KOC, the Knoxville Orthopedic Clinic, putting on the event. Always just feels like it's football time in Tennessee when you see all the coaches and the players out there in their uniforms. And then a week from Monday, the SEC Media Days, and NFL teams will be reporting here pretty soon. And football's just kind of in the air, so kind of a neat day. The World Cup continues as France got the win yesterday over Morocco, 2-0. So France, the first team into the semifinals. Spain and Belgium will play this afternoon here in just a tad bit. Would have been the U.S. had the U.S. Not laid the proverbial egg earlier in the week against Belgium, losing 4-1. So Belgium will play Spain today. Two more games tomorrow, and then the semifinals will be set.
0: Who do you think is going to win?
1: France is my pick for this thing, but we shall see what happens. It was France and Argentina 4 years ago. Could be France and Argentina again, but we'll find out over the next week or so. Have a great weekend. Stay safe. We'll buzz you Monday.
0: Sounds good. Thanks, Mark. Appreciate you. Mark Packer with the 3:15. Oh, I forgot to mention. Fireworks after the game tonight, Covenant Health Park. Then tomorrow at the Smokies game. It's Christmas in July. You can even take a photo with Santa and Mrs. Claus. And fireworks after that game as well. Okay, how would you like to go to the Fanboy Expo at Knoxville Convention Center today, tomorrow, or Sunday? Meet your favorite celebrities. Caller 5, I will put you on a guest list. 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

0: 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I think you all know why you're here. It's the Afternoon Drive with George McFly.
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0: 1035 WIMZ, Knoxville's classic rock, George McFly. Finally, Friday, about to kick off another world famous block party weekend.
1: Hey, how are you?
0: Sam, how are you?
1: 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I am disking up ground, fixing to plant some soybeans.
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0: And that's an understatement. Hey, Sam, are you trying to win this $10,000 vehicle makeover from Phoenix Conversions?
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1: 2015 Chevrolet Duramax.
0: Can you use some souping up, some upgrading?
1: It can. It's one of my farm trucks, so it's taking a

0: You're busy on 40 westbound through Pellissippi Parkway and Lovell Road. Watch for some volume on 40 eastbound east of 75 north in Loudoun County. And you are going to see some traffic heading south on 75 past Cedar Lane down toward the 640 merge. Bob August, 103.5 WIMZ Workforce Traffic.
1: Rest of all, Sason, that's where we are right now at this very moment. I'm Drake Meredith here with Gene Cougar Morris.
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0: 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Your nutty buddy, George McFly, finally Friday. Hello, Uncle Rico.
1: Let me ask you something, buddy. 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Would that be possible?
0: Yes, that is a phenomenal question. 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Just click on Soup Up Your Summer. But yeah, they could probably soup up your boat, Uncle Rico.
1: That would be sweet, wouldn't it, George? We need new seats and some new electronics and a new deck and some new carpet and maybe a good old radio that'll play WIMZ. Buddy, that would be awesome. We're going to go get a big one this weekend. You want a little bit of a fishing report? I'll cut it short.
0: It already is. Now with another fishing report short, it's Uncle Rico.
1: Today is Friday. We finally made it to the weekend, and there's a few tournaments tonight on Norse. They've been catching a few fish on Norse of the nighttime. Walleye's biting pretty good. Crappies is getting up there on the lights, and they're doing pretty good on them. But the tournaments, they've been, about 10, 12 pounds, been winning the bass tournaments, George. You know how bass can be. They can be kind of ornery this time of year. Douglas is doing good. The water's coming up, leveled off, catching some good fish up there. And of course, we know about Fort Nasty. You can always go down there and catch a catfish and a bluegill. And I'm telling you, ain't nothing better than catching catfish and bluegill. And we use bluegill for bait, and we might just catch us a big old sturgeon. How's that sound, buddy?
0: Sounds wonderful, dude.
1: Good people, good people. We love you.
0: Uncle Rico with another fishing report short. Is fishing report short not yet a copyrighted feature? 865-909-ROCK is the number through to me. It's George McFly. A world famous block party weekend is underway. Got ZZ Top and a rock block from the Eagles you don't want to miss coming up.
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3: Watch for volume coming from the west on 40 East past North Shore and Paper Mill, and a lot of traffic past 640 and on through Alcoa Highway. We've had a crash off to the right shoulder there, so it's going to be busy as you round the curve past Alcoa. You're going to see some traffic on 640 East at the 75 merge, and this report is sponsored by Tennessee Oncology. 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
11: 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Every day, one thought haunts you. What if I stop? A 2026 British Medical Journal study says you'll gain every pound back, but four times faster. So what now? There is an answer. Alex Gowen patented hypnosis. The Journal of the American Medical Association says adding behavior therapy to GLP-1s produces nearly three times the results than GLP-1s alone. Three times the results. Hypnosis is behavior therapy concentrated, and Alex Gowen hypnosis is the only U.S. patented hypnosis proven useful by the U.S. Patent Office. 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

0: 5WIMZ, Knoxville's Classic Rock. Finally, Friday, it's George McFly. Hey, Glenda, did you know that you can win a $10,000 vehicle makeover from Phoenix Conversions and soup up your summer?
1: Oh, of course.
0: Good info to know. Five more chances every workday next week, starting at 9 a.m., 11 a.m., 1, 3, and 4.
1: Oh, cool.
0: And if you won, would you keep it for yourself, or is there someone you give it to?
1: Yeah, my boyfriend.
0: What makes him so special?
1: He gets me.
0: It's almost like the Jerry Maguire movie. Remember, he completes you.
1: This is my first time calling you guys. We just moved here.
0: From where?
1: Indiana.
0: Well, welcome to East Tennessee.
1: This is the first time I've gotten to your guys' music and listening to it, so.
0: Oh, really? You just found us. Who told you about us?
1: I heard you in the car radio.
0: What was it that kept you on WIMZ?
1: Your guys' good rock music.
0: Yeah, we do play good music, don't we?
1: Yes, you do.
0: And, of course, award-winning personalities that make people happy.
1: Yes, you're right.
0: I should have waited for you to say that, Glenda, but...
1: Well, I'm still lying, everybody.
0: I've been really tooting my own horn lately. It's not like me, and I don't know why.
1: It's a good thing when you know what's good.
0: Well, I'm a pretty...

0: 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We're looking pretty good on 75 through Powell and High School and on up toward Rocky Top. 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

0: 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Finally Friday, George McFly, the world famous Black Party weekend.
1: Hello, this is Betsy Wetsy, George. 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
0: Of course, Betsy Wetsy. 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
0: Hey, Betsy Wetsy, I know you've been trying to qualify for this $10,000 vehicle makeover from Phoenix Conversions. 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
3: All right, let's get you home for the weekend. We've got a lot of traffic on the west side on 40 eastbound past Cedar Bluff Road through West Hills. We've had a crash that's been in the right lane there. You're also busy on 40 westbound through Pellissippi Parkway. And do watch for some traffic if you're heading through West Knoxville on 40 westbound west of Alcoa Highway. 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And that's 103.5 WIMZ Workforce Traffic.
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23: 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One of the largest Nissan dealerships in the state. I want to continue that. I have to sell 100 new Nissans this month. So guess what? 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
23: 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I may not get every deal, but man, I sure get most of them. 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Rusty Wallace Nissan, the nicer, friendlier way, easier way to buy a car. 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
22: What time are you open till tonight?
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23: Hey, 9 in the morning till 9 tomorrow, guys. Rusty Wallace Nissan, July has been off to a smoking start, and I got to keep it up. Come on, see us. 687-6111.
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5: We've got some slowly rolling coming from the west side this afternoon on 40 eastbound, east of Pellissippi and Cedar Bluff, heading toward West Hills. A crash has been living in the right lane there, and plenty of volume on 40 westbound past Pellissippi Parkway and on through Lovell Road. You're a little bit busy in West Knoxville on 40 westbound west of Alcoa Highway. Going to see some traffic on 40 eastbound out through Asheville Highway. A little bit of traffic on 640 east at the 75 merge. Bob August, 103.5 WIMZ Workforce Traffic.
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0: 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Welcome, Bad Company. Octavius, welcome to Nights with Octavius. It's Friday. It's finally here. We made it. Let's everybody have a fantastic weekend. Right now, we got to take care of a little business. Traffic, one more time with our buddy Bob August.
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0: 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Keep the summer fun going in July with the instant games from Tennessee Lottery. Bob, what's going on?
2: Well, you are going to see some volume on 40 westbound through Pellissippi Parkway on the west side. You're busy, but moving on 40 eastbound through Cedar Bluff and West Hills. Bit of traffic on 40 eastbound east of Alcoa Highway in West Knoxville. And you're busy, but moving on 40 eastbound through Asheville Highway on the east side. 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

0: 93.5 WIMZ, Knoxville's Classic Rock, a block party weekend. Block of Lynyrd Skynyrd, Octavius at the helm. 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

0: Bohemian Rhapsody and Queen on a Block Party Weekend, 103.5 WIMZ, Knoxville's Classic Rock. Hey, it's Octavius, 865-909-ROCK. 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Knoxville Convention Center. Got Linda Hamilton, Ron Perlman, Heather Locklear, Henry Winkler, Alan Tudyk. They're all going to be there. 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Another extra long block of classic rocks on the way, block of Guns N' Roses, and a block of the Rolling Stones. And right now, if you're caller 7 at 865-909-ROCK, caller 7 865-909-ROCK, I'll give you four passes to see the Knoxville Smokies at Covenant Health Field. 865-909-ROCK, caller 7, you are my winner.
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13: 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I'm David Boyd. I'm a lawyer.
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14: 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What if I stop? A 2026 British Medical Journal study says you'll gain every pound back, but four times faster. So what now? There is an answer. Alex Gowen patented hypnosis. The Journal of the American Medical Association says adding behavior therapy to GLP-1s produces nearly three times the results than GLP-1s alone. Three times the results. Hypnosis is behavior therapy concentrated, and Alex Gowen hypnosis is the only U.S. patented hypnosis proven useful by the U.S. Patent Office. 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

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Rolling Stones, can't get what you want. You can't always get what you want, but you do try sometimes. Wise words from Mick Jagger and Keith Richards. All right, have you played J. Mac and Drake's Classic Rock on the Clock yet? 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